There's one excellent tight band calling themselves Roomful of Blues. They're from the East Coast, the Upper East Coast. Chris Vachon is one of the founding members, guitarist, and they've been at it since 1967. 300 Pounds we heard from them. That was a live tune right after Hate It When You Leave was Keith Richards. I have Sir Paul McCartney coming up. Music with the new music library you're going to be hearing a tune from, as well as Crazy Love. Here's Amy Mann with The Plus and Build That Wall.

That's Teenage Fan Club. You know, they're from Scotland, and they brought Warm Embrace, kind of reminiscing that 60s style pop rock tune. Sound pretty good tonight, wouldn't you say? Buried Treasure was from Peter Frampton. We heard Sir Paul McCartney, We Too, and GA20 with Charlie Musselwhite and Crazy Love. Back to the music here, another track from this year with Peter Gabriel. It's the Dark Side mix of A Hard Lesson.

and no tape, no book, no movie. Some photographs and memories. Sometimes I dial your phone number by mistake, and this is what I hear. This is no longer a working number, baby. Please redial your call. This is no longer a working number. Your party doesn't live here anymore. This is no longer a working number. If you still require help, stay on the line and an operator will try to

I knew I should have seen you that Thursday. I knew I shouldn't have left, but you sounded so good, your spirit so up, I thought I'd see you next week. I say over and over, if I had half a brain, if I had a half a brain in my head, I wouldn't sit here dialing a wrong number and listening to what some recording said. This is no longer a working number, please redial your call. This is no longer a working number, your party doesn't live here anymore. This is no longer a working number, but if you still require help, stay on the line and an operator will try to bail it out. I knew I should have written the things down, I always say.

not a day goes by, not an hour, when I don't try to be like you. You were gas-stoked and raring to go, and you were that way all the time. So I guess you know I'm laughing at myself every time I dial the wrong line. This is no longer working number, babe.

0: Once again, I'd like to thank you for listening, giving me some of your evening time this Tuesday night with your pirate radio. Titus Andronicus, Still Life with Hot Deuce on Silver Platter. Beatles and I Am the Walrus, we heard some Family Company with Sam Pounds this time, and the song was Piece of Us, and Lou Reed singing about Gassed and Stroke.
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Oh, my lands, that Coco Taylor. That kind of reminds me of Wang Dang Doodle, her style of singing. Anyway, it's not Wang Dang Doodle. It's called What Came First, the Egg or the Hen. And that follows Lenny Kravitz and All I Ever Wanted. Here's Dire Straits for you now on The Plus.

I'm sure you're a fan of the Pixies, and if you are, they're still on tour. In fact, this coming weekend, the 18th, I believe, of September, they're going to be performing in Chicago at the Riot Festival. You know, the Riot Fest, isn't that what it is? Anyway, they're celebrating 40 years. Amazing. And we heard Get Stimulated from them, by the way. Of Montreal and Win, the tune, W-H-E-N, right? Closer was Geneva Magnus and Kev Mole, Stretched Up Hearts. Here's Goose with the Plus now. It's Good to Be.

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Oh, joy and strife. Amazement and horror.

0: So Tuesday night, I was able to slip in some Black Sabbath and Sweetly for you, Todd. And then there was Juliana Hatfield with Ashes on your pirate radio.
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I believe Bob Coratore got a little soulful there, and I Shall Be Released. And Eric Clapton, Hellhound on My Trail. I'm Roberto. Tuesday night, I have Pretty Reckless coming up, as well as Power Snatch and Machete. Another tune with Sir Paul McCartney leads us into this set. It's called Long-Tailed Winter Bird.

The UK band Temples, we just heard from them. Volcano was the album, and it was released in 2017, and that song was called In My Pocket. Jenny Groves did Burning For You, and Pretty Reckless, Dragon Fire was the song. Here's Chris O'Leary singing about After 2 a.m.

0: And so we reached the top of this hour tonight on 99 plus KFMH. His name is Ryan Bingham and Wolves. Right after Pink Floyd in One of These Days You Heard. How about Monster Mike Welsh, If I Had My Possession Over Judgment, and another fantastic tune I can't explain. You know who that's by. Who?
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There's Randall Bramlett on 99 plus KFMH. And down in the wilderness, you heard Jimi Hendrix, Hear My Train A-Coming. And Coming Home was Paul Rogers. Tomorrow night on The Late Show, Tom Makey returns. His computer is now ready to roll. And he'll be bringing you The Confuser. And that's the latest release with Robin Hitchcock. That'll take place tomorrow night at 11 p.m. right after my Wednesday night air shift here on The Plus. And by the way, The Late Show, as you know, I mention all the time. So do all of us do, actually. That's from Co-op Records in Moline, Illinois. And Co-op's been bringing us new music releases going all the way back to the year 1972. Speaking of Robin Hitchcock off of Confuser, give a listen to Now to Feel All Right.

There was an interesting band from the mid-80s to the early 90s. They were from Columbus, Ohio. They were called The Toll. They were on Geffen Records, and they released that song called Jonathan Toledo. And what made it stand out was it made it on MTV 120 minutes, even when it was 10 minutes long with, 10-10. But they didn't receive Geffen Records didn't promote the band much, and soon afterwards they were dropped, and then the band broke up as well, but they were fantastic, I think, performance-wise, recording, interesting music. And that, once again, was Jonathan Toledo. I wanted to play for you tonight here on The Plus. Jack White did Dollar Bill. Samantha Fish, mwah, Kick Out the Jams. Now it's Mike Campbell and the Dirty Knobs with your pirate radio. More Than Gold is the tune.

0: With Devin Allman, we wrap up this evening with me, Roberto, on 99 Plus KFMH. There was you. And I'll be back tomorrow night. It's Wednesday, right here on The Plus.
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1: Welcome to it now for something completely British on 99 Plus KFMH. I'm Jim Hunter, and this is part two of our tribute to Sir Paul McCartney.

great track to wrap up the Band on the Run album, 1985, and the Rockester theme that you'll find on Back to the Egg. This is Jim Hunter, and for the next 2 hours, we're going to continue our tribute to Paul McCartney, playing some deeper cuts that you might not hear every once in a while, and some Beatles tracks as well, because he was part of the world's greatest pop band of all time. Here is a track from MTV Unplugged,

tracks from Unplugged and Back in the USSR. She's a Woman, along with Kansas City and I'm Gonna Be a Wheel Someday, those from the Russian album. High Heel Sneakers and Bebopalula, also from MTV Unplugged. Here is a track from Ram. It's the final track on the album and a pretty good tune indeed. It's called The Backseat of My Car, as we tribute Paul McCartney on a Now for Something Completely British.

0: rocking a little track from Back to the Egg called To You, and from Red Rose Speedway, When the Night, and from Ram, the album before that, The Backseat of My Car. This song was the flip side to a song called Mull of Kintyre. It was released as the A-side in America. The B-side was an international hit. This is Girls' School, as we tribute Paul McCartney on the Plus.
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from Back to the Egg. So glad to see you here. Helter Skelter from the Sandy Concerts and Girls School from the London Town Sessions. And that featured Girls School, and the other side of that single was Mull of Kintyre. Going to wrap up the hour with a couple of ballads from the McCartney Library, just ahead of something from the very first McCartney album. Here's a track called Put It There.

0: Teddy Boy from Paul McCartney's very first solo album, simply titled McCartney. He's done three, you know, and put her there in that set as well. Next hour, more from Paul McCartney as we continue, and now for something completely British.
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Paul McCartney said when he heard the Beach Boys doing their thing, he kind of wanted to parody it a little bit. So that's where he came up with Back in the USSR. That live version there for you, kicking off hour two of our second tribute to Paul McCartney here on 99 Plus KFMH. I'm Jim Hunter. Let's continue.

Great tune from Red Rose Speedway and a big hit for Paul McCartney and Wings, My Love, along with Every Night from the first one, and Deliver Your Children. Paul McCartney's got a new album out, and I believe for the first time, he does a singing duet with his bandmate Ringo Starr. Now, they played on each other's records before, but never sung together. This is called Home to Us.

track called Long-Tailed Winter Bird. I believe that is from McCartney 3, but I could be mistaken. Queenie Eye in there, along with Home to Us from the new one, The Boys of Dungeon End. Let's play some Beatles tracks as we continue our tribute to Paul McCartney on 99 Plus KFMH.

shirt. Sweet Loretta Fat, she thought she was a cleaner, but she was a frying pan. Yeah, the pitch I the picker. Picks with the fingers, great. Okay.

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3: 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Speaking of that, here's a rocker from that release from Paul McCartney and the Beatles.

0: you're lucky enough to see Paul McCartney lately, he does an encore where he does that song and he sings along with John Lennon up on the screen. I have not personally seen it, but I've seen video of it, and it still is very, very touching. I've got a feeling. And we've got time for a few more McCartney tunes here. Here is a track from Venus and Mars that was a big hit all over the place.
1: All right, okay. Very good to see you down in New Orleans, man. Yeah, Harry. Yeah.

Fancy bit of rock and roll from Paul McCartney and High, High, High, along with Listen to What the Man Said. And we're going to wrap up things with this obscure track. It was the final live track on Wings Over America, and from the documentary One Hand Clapping that finally got released a few years back. We're going to play this song to finish it up. It's an obscure tune, but why not? It's Soily. And thanks for listening.

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the Iceman. The next time he better leave some ice. And I want you to tell the postman he better ring more than twice. 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And I want you to tell that slick insurance man

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1: Hi, I'm Tommy Lang, and yeah, I'm not in a great mood. I stayed up and watched my White Sox play last night, and they lost 2-out bottom of the ninth. Cleveland had a 2-run single, won by 1 run. They had the game won, just one more out. Rubber game today at, I think, 12:30, 12:05, something like that. During the noon hour, I know it starts. I'll be at KCJJ, but apparently it's on ESPN.

But I don't know if it'll be blacked out or not. Luckily, I've got an app I can track it on. Also, a cop shot somebody here in Iowa City last night, so that's probably going to be in the news a lot. That should also bother me on some level. The guy had a knife. It's not good. Threatening people with knives, and the cops show up, you might get shot. But we'll leave that for Captain Steve to rant about on KCJJ. I'm here to bring you the Block Party Breakfast, and we're going to start off with Joe Bonamassa on 99+ KFMH.

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0: Joe Bonamassa starting off the Block Party Breakfast on 99 Plus KFMH. Top of the hour, it was the Ballad of John Henry. Then Mainline, Florida. Self-inflicted wounds and lonely boy. My name's Tommy Lang. I'm not a lonely boy. I have quite a healthy online presence. I have friends I've never met. That's 2026 right there is what that is. I do have real-life friends, too. In fact, my old morning show partner, Big D, Don Black, is coming back to Iowa City this weekend for the Northern Iowa game. DJing at Gabe's Oasis on Saturday night. Yeah, that's right. I'm 53 years old, and I'm going to be at Gabe's late on a Friday night, or Saturday night, I should say. I took Sunday morning off from KCJJ just so I can go hang out at Gabe's. Yeah, now that's a KFMH throwback. Many of you, that would be like a reference to Ribco or the Crow's Nest, if you remember that place in Iowa City. Up next, this band's probably played at Gabe's at some point in their career. It's the Pixies on 99 Plus KFMH.
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The Pixies on 99+, KFMH, Bel Esprit right there. Before that, Monkey Gone to Heaven, There's a Moon On, and of course, probably their best known song, Where Is My Mind? My mind is on the next block party. 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I am on X, at TommyKFMH. I am on Blue Sky, Tommy Lang, 1630. Now, running out of time, luckily Joan Jett has short songs. So here's a block party from Joan Jett and the Blackhearts on 99+, KFMH.

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0: Wrapping up the block party breakfast, Joan Jett and the Blackhearts with I'm Free on 99+ KFMH. Before that, I Hate Myself for Loving You, which, of course, is also kind of the Sunday Night Football theme. If you didn't know that, now you do. Crimson and Clover and Bad Reputation. Yeah, it's waiting all night for Sunday night. Hate Myself for Loving You. It's, you listen to them, it's the same song. In fact, I think Joan Jett did the first season of it, if I remember correctly. But I might not, because I'm old. And I used to drink a lot. And there's also a lot of THC in my blood. I'm Tommy Lang. Not right now, but give me an hour or two. Coming up, the Rolling Stones, Anders Osborne, Keb Moe. We'll talk about an interesting question that Brandon Flowers from The Killers was asked, and maybe a little offensive. I would have been annoyed by it. Tame Impala news. Got that coming up. And Bootsy Collins is writing a book about himself. It's called an autobiography. It's all coming up on 99+ KFMH.
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1: Hi, I'm Tommy Lang. Last hour was the Block Party Breakfast. It included Joe Bonamassa, the Pixies, and Joan Jett and the Blackhearts. This hour, Anders Osborne, Keb Moe. We'll talk about the Killers and a question Brandon Flowers was asked that seems a little like a slap in the face to me. He didn't take it that way. What else? Tame Impala news coming up, right? I thought I did. Oh, yeah, there it is. They're not going to sign stuff anymore. We'll talk about that. Bootsy Collins has written a memoir. We'll talk about that. It's got the best name ever. But right now, the Rolling Stones, Street Fighting Man on 99 Plus KFMH.

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New Keb Mo on 99+ KFMH from The Breakdown. The song's called Fussing and Fighting. Before that, Anders Osborne, Welcome to Earth, and the Rolling Stones, the top of the hour, Street Fighting Man. Tommy Lang with Collective Soul coming up, also Tame Impala and New Galia Volt. Up next, The Killers, and I didn't see who did this interview, but somebody asked Brandon Flowers about what songs from his solo albums would have been big hits for The Killers. Which sounds like an interesting question, but then it says, you know, nobody cares about you. You should have just done this as The Killers, which seems like kind of a slap in the face to me. You know what? I didn't even look up the answer. I'm sure he was polite about it. Here's a song by The Killers. It's Somebody Told Me on 99+ KFMH.

Tame Impala on 99+ KFMH with their, and now number two, by the way, on the Billboard charts, Dracula. The kids seem to like that song. By the way, their song Idiot is now charting as well, which I think is an older song. I just started playing it on KCJJ yesterday. It's a great song. Before that, New Collective Soul with Rainbow coming to us from their latest album called Touch and Go. And at the top of that set, it was The Killers, Somebody Told Me. By the way, Tame Impala has announced they will no longer be autographing items due to the rise, quote, rise of aggressive autograph hounds. And as a pro wrestling fan, this has been happening for a while. People show up at like 5 in the morning at the airport the night after a wrestling show and try and get the guys to sign stuff. And then they just sell it on eBay. And so like, and then they're, you know, wrestlers then got a lot of sleep and they're sore and this is not good. So now apparently Tame Impala is getting the same thing. Just people just hunting them down, getting stuff signed and selling it. They'll take pictures with you, which to me honestly is better. Although now you can Photoshop that or use AI, so I don't know. Coming up, Led Zeppelin. Jack White will talk about Bootsy Collins and his autobiography. Right now, new Galia Volt. Her new album is called Burn the House Down. Here's Ride on 99+ KFMH.

Hi, it's Jim Hunter. Join me for a musical celebration of all things British. It's And Now for Something Completely British. 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

Bootsy Collins on 99+, KFMH Creepin'. Also in that set, Led Zeppelin, Ramble On, and New Gallia Volt with Ride. Bootsy Collins has finished his memoir. And by the way, I don't know the difference between a memoir and an autobiography, just to share that with you. I assume they're the same thing. It is called, and it's a great name, Funked Around, Found Out. That's coming out March 23rd, so it's got a few months yet, but he says it's done. I don't know the world of publishing. I'm sure there's a lot of stuff that has to be done, proofreading, edits, things like that. So maybe it's not done. But it'll be out March 23rd. Bootsy Collins, Funked Around, Found Out. Tommy Lang with Dry Cleaning coming up, and some Ozzy Osbourne, Kelly Osbourne, explaining why she has lost so much weight. And it's, when you hear it, it's like, eh, that's a pretty good reason. But right now it's new Jack White, G.O.D. and the Broken Ribs, from his brand new album called Frozen Charlotte, on 99+ KFMH.

How you doing? I'm Tom Makey, and every Sunday at 9 Central, I wake you up with a morning full of rock, blues, reggae, alternative, and I'll even throw in a block party on 99 Plus KFMH.

0: Ozzy Osbourne with Crazy Train on 99+ KFMH. We also are dry cleaning, Scratchyard Lanyard, and new Jack White, G.O.D. and the Broken Ribs. Now, getting back to Ozzy Osbourne, Kelly Osbourne, a lot of people worried about her weight. She's, like, really, really skinny. And she, last week, blamed that extreme weight loss on, you know, that thing that we all get, cocaine. She said she got some cocaine from one of Ozzy's friends, which that could be a really long list. So one of Ozzy's friends gave, you know, his daughter cocaine, as you do with your friends in life. Give their children cocaine. And she lost, like, way more weight than she wanted to. I think she's gaining it back, though. So that's good. We worry about her. She was engaged to the guy from Korn for a while, living in Des Moines. I don't know if she's still living in Des Moines because she broke up with him. Tommy Lang still get over sickness and getting over that White Sox loss last night. They had two out, bottom of the ninth. Give up a two-run single. Brutal. Rubber match today during the noon hour. I'll be paying attention to that at the KCJJ studios, I'll tell you that much. But first, I got this show to get through. Coming up, Alice Cooper, Family Company, Deer Tick. I've got some Brian Eno news, so I'll play some Roxy music. It's all ahead on 99+ KFMH.
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1: Hi, I'm Tommy Lang. Coming up, we've got the family company, Deer Tick. Brian Eno is restarting his record company. We'll talk about that and play some Roxy music. I've got news about Fontaine's DC, and we'll preview tonight's Late Show with Tom Makey. But right now, Alice Cooper, No More Mr. Nice Guy on 99-plus KFMH.

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Deer Tick on 99+, KFMH, from their new album called Coin-O-Matic, It's Everything Born. Before that, Family Company with Pieces of Us, and Alice Cooper, No More Mr. Nice Guy, at the top of the hour. Tommy Lang with Lou Kane's coming up, also Liz Phair, but right now Roxy Music. Brian Eno announcing that he is relaunching Opal Records, which is his record company. So that's pretty good news, isn't it? Yeah, I would think so. I don't know who was on that label before, but I'm sure they'll get some good acts. Here's Love is the Drug, Roxy Music, 99+, KFMH.

Liz Phair with Supernova on 99+ KFMH. Before that, Luke Haynes, title track from his new album, Izzy Wizzy, Let's Get Busy, and Roxy Music starting off that set with Love Is the Drug. Coming up, we're going to be hearing from David Bowie, Kenny Neal, and new Robin Hitchcock, but right now it's New Fontaines, D.C., to support their new album, which is called, have to look it up, Dopamine Chamber, coming out October 16th. They're going on tour. Don't have any U.S. dates yet, but they have added dates in Italy, Germany, and a stadium concert in Manchester that I think we talked about last week. I'm going to fill a stadium with them and a bunch of other bands. It'll be cool. Here's the new single from Fontaines, D.C. and that upcoming album. It's Marianne on 99+ KFMH.

If you enjoy some Americana, alt country, cowpunk, and a whole lot of whatever I want, then join me, Mary of the Heartland, every Saturday afternoon for the Heartland Hootenanny on 99 Plus KFMH.

Kenny Neal on 99+ KFMH. I put my trust in you. Before that, it was David Bowie, Rebel Rebel, and we started off with New Fontaines, D.C., and Marianne. Tommy Lang with Primus and the Velvet Underground coming up, but up next, Robin Hitchcock. His brand new album is called The Confuser, and it is tonight's late show. You can see it in its entirety tonight. Did I say see it? Boy, that'd be great. Just hanging out in Makey's home studio. No, you can hear it tonight at 11. The new Robin Hitchcock, The Late Show, with your host Tom Makey. He talks about the album. You listen to the whole thing. It's great. And it will include this song, My Dead Astronaut, on 99+ KFMH.

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If you like those longer songs in rock and roll, let me invite you to The Long Player every Friday morning at 11 o'clock Central Time. 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

0: Primus, Frizzle Fry on 99+, KFMH. We also heard Velvet Underground with Heroin and new Robin Hitchcock, My Dead Astronaut, coming to us from his new album, which is called The Confuser. And you can hear that album in its entirety tonight at 11, The Late Show with Tom Mackey. I'm Tommy Lang. I'll be back tomorrow. If you got a request, find me on X at Tommy KFMH or Blue Sky, Tommy Lang 1630. I will be watching the White Sox game during the noon hour at work at KCJJ. And hoping they can split this series or win the series with Cleveland. Game three, they've each won a game. Big Central Division series. I might be in a bad mood tomorrow. 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

99 Plus KFMH, how are you on this Wednesday? Hope you're doing well. I'm Bill Clutho. Tommy Lang, thank you for making sure that we're up and moving in a positive direction, I hope. Just heard from Javina Magnus, Closer, the name of the tune, from her latest album, Truth in the Room. Before that, Sweet Soul Song from the Tedeschi Trucks Band and the Allman Brothers and Revival, because love is everywhere. Some music from Seth James, guided by voices, a little Billy Bragg on the way as well. Right now, with Jules Holland, this is George Harrison and Horse to the Water here at 99 Plus KFMH.

0: terror. I will bear witness to tyranny. I will bear witness to murder. I will bear witness to fascism.
1: 99 plus KFMH, Billy Bragg on this Wednesday in City of Heroes. I City from Guided by Voices, Seth James on his high horse, and Horse to the Water with George Harrison with an assist from Jules Holland. Got music from Dave Alvin and Keb Moe on the way. The Confuser is the name of the new album from Robin Hitchcock. Haven't heard from him for a while. And that album will be the feature tonight on The Late Show with Tom Mankey. 11 o'clock Central Time is when it airs here at the Plus. And sponsored as always by Co-op Records. And from that album, this is How to Feel All Right here at the Plus.

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From his album Peace, backed by popular demand, Keb Mo and What's So Funny About Peace, Love, and Understanding. Simply Peace from Dave Alvin before that, and Robin Hitchcock and How to Feel All Right. One more peace song before we let the topic go away for a Wednesday. This is Santana with the Isley Brothers, an old song by the Chambers Brothers called Love, Peace, and Happiness. 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

0: 99.1 KFMH, wrapping up the hour with some music from Levon Helm. And we'll keep that vibe going at the top of the next hour with music from the band. Also, here's some Dr. John. And we've got a block party with the Water Boys.
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give your hell everything you can get. Maybe you just can't take it with you. I ain't never seen an armored car at a

99 Plus KFMH. Good morning. It's Wednesday. It's the 16th of September. In case you're keeping track or you're one of those rare people that still writes checks. Who does that anymore? I don't know. I do have a checkbook. I guess I should say that. Anyway, Taj Mahal and Life of Love from Taj's new album, Time. Life's a One-Way Ticket from Bluesiana by Dr. John. And Life's a Carnival, according to the band and their album, Cahoots. Got new music from Social Distortion, some Grant Lee Phillips on the way. At the bottom of the hour, a block party with the Water Boys. Right now, from Fast Times at Ridgemont High, this is Jackson Browne and Somebody's Baby, here at 99 Plus KFMH.

99 plus KFMH from his album Mobilize. That was Grant Lee Phillips and Beautiful Dreamers. The Way Things Were from the new Social Distortion release, and Jackson Browne and Somebody's Baby kicked off that set of tunes. Block parties, you know we play them all the time because you like to hear them. And we play them each and every day. 724, I believe, is what they used to say around the turn of the century, something like that. Tommy Lang has breakfast blocks of tunes every weekday morning from 6 until 7. And if you have those numbers on your clock, wake up and listen to some great music in block party form. Jim Hunter has a pair of blocks each and every weekday afternoon. This afternoon, Mumford & Sons and Little Feet get the block party spotlight. And we've got a block party for you right now with the Waterboys. You're 99.

0: 99 Plus, KFMH, wrapping up our Waterboys block party with The Hole of the Moon. We Will Not Be Lovers, A Bang on the Ear, and Don't Bring the Drum here at The Plus. 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
1: Thank you. Thank you. Right, well, this is sort of an English variation on somebody's head-bashing tune, but it features, wherever he is again, our conga player. I'd like to give him a hand, Mr. Bobby, please. How about it? A New York cat, as they say. Anyway, this is just a balancer to try and get you to feel your feet. It's called Feeling All Right.

99 Plus KFMH, how are you? It is Wednesday. It's the 16th of September. I'm Bill Clutho. You just heard from the Agrolites and Loud, Loud Love from their latest album, Super Atomic. Feelings Mutual from Robin Ford before that, and Feeling All Right from Woodstock and Joe Cocker starting out the hour. Got some music from Luke Haynes, some John Prine, some Robin Hitchcock before the hour is over. Right now, from their album Backroads and Abandoned Motels, these guys are the Jayhawks and Gonna Be a Darkness here at 99 Plus KFMH.

99 Plus KFMH, of course, the distinctive voice of John Prine here on a Wednesday. Before that, TV's On All the Time from Lou Kane's album Izzy Wizzy, Let's Get Busy, and Gonna Be a Darkness from the Jayhawks album from a few years ago now, Back Roads and Abandoned Motels. They have a new album out, and I'm sure we'll be playing that sometime in the near future. I've been driving around listening to it. Really good stuff, if you like the Jayhawks especially. XTC and Lonnie Mack on the way. Robin Hitchcock's new album is called The Confuser. It's the feature tonight on The Late Show with Tom Menke at 11 o'clock Central Time. And from that album, that's Breathless here at 99 Plus KFMH.

99 plus KFMH. I'll take a package of those. The Oreo Cookie Blues from Lonnie Mack. Scarecrow People from XTC's album Oranges and Lemons. And Breathless from the new Robin Hitchcock release, The Confuser. And again, the feature tonight on The Late Show with Tom Menke, tracking your way around 11 o'clock this evening, Central Time. Got music from the Afghan Whigs and Frank Zappa to wrap up the hour after we hear from you two. And it's a beautiful day here at the Plus.

forget their chops and play real dumb, or else they would be sunk. So off they go to SIR to learn some stupid riffs and practice all their poses in between their powder sniffs. Chop a line now, snort it up now.

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99 Plus KFMH, how you doing? It's Wednesday, halfway through a work week, and feeling pretty good about that. Had a few tacos last night at one of my new favorite taco stands. I could tell I was a novice when I walked up to the door, and the people sitting outside said, "You got to walk around." More drive-through than regular restaurant, but the food was great up at Bon Bon's. Anyway, enough about me. I'm Bill Clutho. John Spencer is who you just heard. Step on the Gas from his album Songs of Personal Loss and Protest. Have You Ever Needed Love from Ellis Kell. And Crosby, Stills, Nash & Young from Deja Vu. It Almost Cut My Hair. Music from Dinosaur Jr., The Pretenders, and Lake Street Dive before this hour is over. Right now, these guys are the Straubs, and Lay Down here at the Plus.

signpost to guilt. No excuses. So I imagine a court of climate criminals, crowded with PMs and sheiks and presidents, Woodside corporate titans, all well groomed, the best jargon,

99 Plus, KFMH. Peter Garrett, I don't think I've played any music from him in the time that I've been here at the Plus, but I really like that song, Innocence, Parts 1 and 2, from his album The True North. Read the Room from Dinosaur Jr. before that, and Lay Down from the Strobs kicked off that set. Well, tonight at 11 o'clock, Tom Menke will track through the latest from Robin Hitchcock. It's called The Confuser, and the show is The Late Show, sponsored as always by Co-op Records of Moline, Illinois. And we always like to give you a sneak peek at what that's going to sound like about this time every week. Today, no exception. And so, without further ado, music from the new Robin Hitchcock LP here at 99 Plus KFMH.

99 Plus KFMH, ending our sneak peek of tonight's Late Show, Robin Hitchcock and the Confuser, with I Am This Thing. Also heard Ghost in Sunlight, The Vanishing Kind, and Yesterday's Rain. And I think you're going to like the album all the way through. Tom Mankey will track through that tonight at 11 Central Time here at The Plus. That'll do it for me for this Wednesday. I'm Bill Clutho. Hope you enjoyed the tunes. I enjoyed the company, that's for sure. Jim Hunter is up next with Block Parties with Mumford & Sons and Little Feet. Roberto's in at 7 o'clock tonight, as we mentioned, Tom and the Late Show at 11. Tommy Lang is here every weekday morning from 6 until 9 with Breakfast Box from 6 until 7, and I'll have some Thursday tunes for you. We'll leave you on this Wednesday with music from the Pretenders. Have yourselves a great rest of your Wednesday. I'll see you tomorrow morning.

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The new album is called Second Song, and it's due out this Friday. Neil Young and the Krumhearts and Casting Me Away From You. A 99-plus KFMH, the late-night get-down from Southern Avenue, Pink Floyd with Have a Cigar. Hi, it's Jim Hunter. I've got a bunch of good stuff to play for you this afternoon. Let's get started with Nick Lowe and his backup band, Los Straitjackets.

Material Issue, great band from the early 90s, and 99+ KFMH doing Valerie Loves Me. Cocaine Walking, Booze Talking from Richard Thompson. His new album's due out next month. It's called Hippies, Thugs, and Heroes. And Heart of the City from Nick Lowe and Low Straitjackets from their live album Walkabout. Got the Cars coming up from their debut album right now. This is a new song from Lake Street Dive called You're Never Around.

0: great Otis Redding doing I've Got Dreams to Remember, a 99-plus KFMH, Bye Bye Love and Moving in Stereo from the Cars, and new stuff from Lake Street Dive. Here is Peter Wolf.
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Joe Bonamassa on 99 plus KFMH doing Lonely Boy. An advanced single from the Fontaine's DC new album called Dopamine Chamber and Marianne, and Too Close Together, Peter Wolf, with a little help from the Stones, Keith Richards. Got the Judy Bats finishing up the hour here

makes you feel blue and then you get lonely. You get what you want, it makes you feel sad and everything you got's the same as someone.

0: An intense beige from the band Judy Bats on 99 plus KFMH, along with Ghost in the Machine from the band Dawes. I got a block party from Little Feet coming up next hour. Also, new music from the Alabama Shakes, Jethro Tull as
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99+ KFMH and Seth James in the title track to his new album, Motor Mouth, What Goes On in the Dark from Bob Stroger and the Headcutters, and Kissing Willie from Jethro Tull's album, Rock Island. Hi, it's Jim Hunter, and it's time for a block party. Here's four from Lil Feet.

I guess since that song is a medley, it was a five-song block party of Little Feat. Cold, Cold, Cold and Tripe Face Boogie along with Apolitical Blues, Rock and Roll Doctor, and their great song Let It Roll. Tommy Lang is the host of the Block Party Breakfast every weekday morning here on 99+ KFMH. In the beginning of his three-hour shift at 6, he does an hour of block parties. Check it out tomorrow here on the Plus. Here's the Alabama Shakes from their latest release.

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This building's been sold to Johnny Depp. Who? Take the bow, relocate. The Google men are coming downtown.

ain't no coffee shops around. I heard them Google men drink so much coffee, I declare, I think they might drown. The implication is here. Oh, one thing I know, you can't stand Pat.

99 plus KFMH, and that's Ry Cooter doing Gentrification. David Bowie's classic TVC15, and I Feel Hope Coming from the new Alabama Shakes album, I Must Be Dreaming. Gonna finish up the hour with Social Distortion from their latest Right Now from All Things Must Pass. It's George Harrison.

0: The new Social Distortion album is delightfully titled Born to Kill. That is Walk Away and Isn't It a Pity from George Harrison's All Things Must Pass. We're going to lead off next hour with some Bob Marley and the Wailers. Also have Bob Dylan and new music from Joanna Connor.
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1: 99 plus KFMH and the Pretty Reckless from their new album, Dear God. That's called For I Am Death. Ain't Got Nobody from Hound Dog Taylor, Bob Marley and the Wailers doing One Love and People Get Ready. Good afternoon. It's Jim Hunter from the stage. Here's Genesis.

99 plus KFMH, that is Pine Grove from the 1111 album, and Swimming. Out With a Theory is new from Guided by Voices in their new record called Crawl Space of the Pantheon, and Squonk from Genesis. On the way, we've got Bob Dylan and the Seagull Swall Band, first from her new album Live on 1111. Here's Joanna Connor.

The Siegel Schwall Band at 99+ KFMH doing Tell Me. Bob Dylan from Knocked Out Loaded and You Wanna Ramble. And The Sky Is Crying from Joanna Connor's new live album. On the way, Jack White from his latest, first from her first one. Here is Sheryl Crow. She was born.

99 plus KFMH. That's Samantha Fish with Jesse Dayton doing Rippin' and Runnin'. Raising the Grain from the new Jack White album, Frozen Charlotte, and Run Baby Run. I believe that's the opening track to Tuesday Night Music Club from Sheryl Crow. Going to wrap up the hour with some Aaron Neville. First, here are the Killers.

0: Aaron Neville covering the old Dion tune Ruby Baby and the Killers with In the Car Outside. Next hour, we'll lead off with Tom Petty and the Heartbreakers. Also have new music from the Afghan Whigs and Weezer on the way, and some Zeppelin,
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4: 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That deer will never know what hit him. 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

guest KFMH and John Spencer. The new album is called Songs of Personal Loss and Protest. That is the Orange Slice Blues. Big Daddy Wilson in there along with Tom Petty, live from the LA Forum back in 1981 doing King's Road. Got Death Cab for Cutie coming up from their latest album. First, Led Zeppelin.

That's an odd but very addicting tune from the primitive radio gods called Standing Outside a Broken Phone Booth. Punching the Flowers is new from the primitive, or from the Death Cab for Cutie band. Their album is called I Built You a Tower, and Ramble On from the second Zeppelin album. Got Los Lobos coming up. First, here is Afghan Whigs.

Sue Foley doing Love Coming Down on 99 plus KFMH. Great tune from Los Lobos, Shakin' Shakin' Shakes, and Memphis, Texas from the new Afghan Whigs album called Soft Control. We got Weezer coming up from their latest. First, let's go to the States and hear some Bonnie Raitt.

From the Gold album, that's Weezer doing Say Yes and Have a Heart from Bonnie Raitt's Road Tested live album. Johnny Marr finishing up the hour first. Here's Ed Sharp and the Magnetic Zeros.

0: From his solo album, The Messenger, Johnny Marr doing Newtown Velocity, wrapping up this hour on 99 plus KFMH. We'll celebrate the end of the workday with a block party from Mumford & Sons. We also have a classic from the James Gang and the Rolling Stones coming up.
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2: 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One of them is always

then do me a favor, son. I'll make it worth your while. There's a baby gator sign up here a couple miles. My eyes open wide, my jaw drop. I just see this one through. I could tell we were there by the smile on his face. It's just like in my dreams, I recognize the place. He said, give me a minute, boy.

99 plus KFMH, Chris O'Leary from his new Blue Collar album, and Live Baby Gators. That instrumental you heard was called Cleo's Mood. It's from Junior Walker and the All-Stars, and the Stones doing Dandelion. Welcome to the end of the workday. It's Jim Hunter, and here's a block party from Mumford & Sons.

Live from Red Rocks, Colorado, the Mumford & Sons doing I Will Wait, along with 42, Guiding Light, and Wilder Mind in that block party. 99 plus KFMH, good evening, good afternoon, wherever you may be. My name's Jim Hunter, I know that, and this is new music from Collective Soul.

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99 plus KFMH and the title track to Rick Estrin and the Nightcats album Contemporary. The great jam Funk 49 from the James Gang Collective Soul from their Touch and Go album with Rainbow. Got the latest from Chris Stamey with his original band The DBs coming up. First here's Billy F. Gibbons with special guest Larkin Poe.

Chris Stamey and his band, the DBs, covering Waterloo Sunset from the Kinks, Stackin' Bones from Larkin Poe from Billy F. Gibbons and his album, The Hardware. On the way, Cheap Trick to finish up the hour. First, here's Porno for Pyros.

0: From their first album, Cheap Trick, doing Hello Kitties, along with Porno for Pyros in that set. Next hour, we've got new music from local favorite Jenny Groves, along with Dinosaur Jr., Mike Campbell and the Dirty Knobs, and Galia Volz.
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from her new independently produced album called Music House. That's Jenny Groves doing Running Ragged. Walter Trout's Turn and Walk Away and Stevie Ray Vaughan. That instrumental's called Testify, and he certainly did. Good evening, it's Jim Hunter. Here's The Who.

99 plus KFMH and looking for Atlantis from Prefab Sprouts. Dinosaur Jr.'s new album is called Near There and Read the Room, and Pure and Easy from The Who's Odds and Sods. There Near is the new Dinosaur Jr. album, not Near There. What am I thinking? Anyway, thanks for listening to me stumbling around. It's Jim Hunter, and you're in luck because Roberto's coming up in about a half hour. We'll get this set started with new stuff from Mike Campbell and the Dirty Knobs.

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Hatred is a curse.

99 plus KFMH and Bobby Rush, along with Joe Cocker, and started off with Mike Campbell and the Dirty Knobs from their new album, Mission of Mercy. It's called No Regrets. Galia Volt coming up from her new album, Burn the House Down. First, this one is great. It's the Allman Brothers.

That's Galia Volt in the River Song and 99 Plus KFMH, and great version of Come On In My Kitchen from the Allman Brothers. It just goes right to my bones when I hear that. Going to wrap things up with the Doobie Brothers tonight. First, we'll start off this set with Sebadoh.

0: Great old Motown sound rocked up by the Doobie Brothers. Take Me in Your Arms and Once from Sebado. Thanks for listening. I'm Jim Hunter. You've got Roberto coming up after the top of the hour. We'll have our late show coming up tonight with Tom Makey. It's a new album from Robin Hitchcock called The Confuser. And we'll have the encore presentation of the Heartland Hootenanny with Mary of the Heartland.
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